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0: Sunday morning, how are we feeling? You alright? You good? We're on the way to 6 a.m. I'm gonna kick it off right now. Christina Aguilera and Redman, this is Dirty on Kiss 3.
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time. This is Kistory. Sunday morning. And Jake, I've got you for the next few hours with the old school and anthems. Bit of Zombie Nation in there with Kerncraft 400. It's going to let this one end. It's a lot of fun singing that, isn't it? You got to do it all the way. Right, if you need something to get you ready for the day, if you've got a shift today, you're getting up, you're going to be working, weekend worker, big shout to you. This tune is going to get you in the right zone. Fatboy Slim, right here, right now. It's Kistory.

0: starting things the right way. Speaking of starting things the right way, do you want to be in the draw to win a lot of money? History. Your summer. On our most recent round of Make Me a Winner, we paid out £600,000, which I think you'll agree is an absolutely insane amount of money that could have you living the VIP lifestyle and never looking back. 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
1: I mean, I did think I was going to melt at one point, literally. But this tune's still very appropriate. DJ Jazzy Jeff and the Fresh Prince with Summertime on Kiss 3. Right, coming out soon, I'm going to play you a tune where the video to it, I'm just going to say, everyone who was born in the 80s and is attracted to women, when this video came out, it sort of awoken something within them. It was a stirring. I'll say that. It's Kiss 3. Kiss
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Even Gwen Stefani, Let Me Blow Your Mind, on Kistery, and that video to Benny Benassi. 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

feeling all right. Don't know why you're awake at this time on a Sunday, but I appreciate you being with me. If you're out for a run right now, well done. You're a better person than most. At least you think you are. Right, Sean Paul coming out after Tim Deluxe. Just went in.

0: Rita Ora, I Will Never Let You Down. Sean Paul's Temperature. This is Kistery. Kistery. 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
0: This is history.
1: It's Mr. 305 checking in for the remix. You know they had that 75 Street Brazil. Well, this year's gonna be called Gaiocho. Que hola, gata. Que hola, omega. And this is how we gonna do it.

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3: And it goes a little something like this.

Run-DMC versus Jason Nevins. It's like that. You know, there was a time when it was all about breakdancing all over the place. The 90s, I think that was. Don't see it much anymore, but a tune like that, and if you hear it, for me, it just makes me think, I want to go and do like a spin on my head. I would absolutely break my neck. It's not going to happen. I might get a quarter of the way around and then die. But it makes me feel like I can do it, and that's the main thing. You got on Kistery, I'm Jake. Gonna play you Shantae Moore. This is

0: the amazing I Got You on Kistery by Old School Anthems. That's what we do. We've got on 24/7 for you. And coming up soon, a bit of a love letter to New York.
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0: I'm going to play you a tune from a guy that was in NWA. Which one? You'll find out soon. History.
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0: You go on Kiss Three, coming out to 8 o'clock. It is Sunday morning. I'm Jake with your old school and anthems. 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

0: Now, traditionally, this might have been more of a Thursday, Friday, Saturday kind of tune. But I think we're still all right Sunday morning. We're still in the weekend zone. I'm still celebrating. Michael Gray on Kistery. Right, this next one. She may be late for all of her gigs, but she can't be late for the radio. Because I pressed the button.
1: Remember

0: Money. History. On our most recent round of Make Me A Winner, we paid out £600,000, which I think you'll agree is an absolutely insane amount of money that could have you living the VIP lifestyle and never looking back. 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

reckon I could listen to that tune on repeat for a long time before I got annoyed with it. Suffrage Duo played live the Bongo song on Kiss 3. Mario Winans was in there as well. And now this guy doesn't sing his own name anymore himself. 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

0: On Kiss 3, it's an iconic tune. Love that. Right, I'm Jake. I have been lining up your old school and anthems, but I'm out of here. You've got Olivia looking after you for the next 3 hours. Have an amazing rest of your day, whatever you're doing. 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

0: 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It's nothing but positive energy, great music. Whatever you've got planned today, whether it's brunch, football, family time, or absolutely nothing, you have got 3 hours of the biggest history anthems. Next is Black Legend.
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easing you into your Sunday morning with some Dario G. Hope you're enjoying the tune so far. You're with me, Olivia Jackson, on Kistery. And I'm about to press play on some Outkast.

0: is definitely letting us know who that chick is. She's been having the time of her life in Barbados, winding up herself on her man and also partying with Spice. We love to see it, but where's Studio Album 9, Rihanna? I guess we'll just have to stick with tunes like this. You're on kick.
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Castles in the Sky on Kistery. While I was listening to this, it got me thinking. Have you seen all the pictures and the videos of the eclipse that happened on Wednesday? London had people gathering in parks, looking up and making wishes, getting all spiritual with it. But I want to know, did you make a wish or did you just stand there thinking, well, that was cool?

0: Flo Rida, Sia on Kistery. If you're heading out, just keep us with you. 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You don't want to miss Eminem, Stonebridge, Mariah Carey. That is all on the way next.
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be honest, are you getting everything ready for Monday today? Or are you just pretending that Monday doesn't exist until tomorrow morning? Because you're too busy enjoying the tunes, enjoying your Sunday. I don't blame you. Put 'em High, Stonebridge on Kistery, another classic for you to enjoy from Mariah Carey next.

0: a little Neo update for you. He's out on the road with Akon, bringing those massive 2000s hits back. And he's even got a little country with his new album. I'm here for it. But honestly, we just want the hat, the suit and those vocals. And speaking of winners, let's see if we can make someone's Sunday a whole lot sweeter. It's time for Make Me a Winner.
1: History.
0: And by sweeter, I mean £650,000 sweeter. Imagine the type of VIP tickets you could get to go and see Neo and Akon, or anyone you like, for that matter. We are in full festival season. All our favourite artists are on tour, doing shows here in London. 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I mean, 650K. It could be yours. 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

0: You can say that again. Bobby Brown giving us the energy we need for a Sunday. Whatever your week's thrown at you, just take today to slow down, reset, give yourself a little credit. You made it this far after all. And we've got more good vibes coming your way. Missy Elliott is next on Kiss 3.
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Love Shy on Kishtery. And don't forget, we have got the Dance Music Archive with Andy Durrant. That is starting from 7 o'clock. An old school house with DJ Pioneer from 9 o'clock. We have got you covered over here on Kishtery. Right now is Country Grammar, Nelly.

0: A little fun fact for you. That iconic piano melody that you hear throughout the track actually samples Bruce Hornsby's The Way It Is. So you've got a two-pack classic built around an 80s classic. I mean, you only hear this stuff over here on History.
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one of my favourites from Alison Limerick. Where Love Lives on Kistery, taking it all the way back to 1996. Let's keep the tunes going with True Steppers now. Buggin'.

0: and Macklemore and Ryan Lewis on your Sunday morning with Thrift Shop. 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
1: History. You know that fresh new track? The one you didn't see coming, but now you've got it on repeat. And it soundtracks your summer. Every link up, late night, last minute plan.

0: to Fresh.
1: My beans have been to Mexico. They once went to Peru. My beans, they flew to Portugal, then went to Tuvalu. My beans were with me in Italy, then came with me to Greece. I slurped their sauce on Spanish shores. I nibbled them in Nice. My Heinz beans have seen the world. They've traveled far and wide because they are, as we all know, too good to leave behind.
2: Okay, let me stop you there, sir. You still have to check them into the hold.
1: Oh, all right then. Honestly. Beans means Heinz.
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if you want to, stare if you want to, but I got to party. 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

you get a chance to see Craig David? He was at Newmarket Racecourse on Friday night with his TS5 show. And it's a big year for Craig because we're celebrating 25 years of Born to Do It. 25 years! Ah, one of his absolute classics, 7 Days on Kistory. It's time for some Beanie Man now.

0: Mr. Probes, wrapping up my Sunday show. I have had an absolute blast waking you up since 9 o'clock this morning. Thank you so much for joining me. I can't wait to do it all over again next weekend. It's AJ next.
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0: straight up dance anthem, which has been destroying speakers for nearly 30 years now. That was Faithless and Insomnia on Kistry. I'm AJ King, connecting you with nothing but old school anthems. I've got three of our favorite R&B huns for you next. See you back here, AJ.
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0: 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Coming up next after 1 p.m, we're going in with one of the sexiest UKG tunes ever. 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

This is easily one of the most recognizable top 20 house tracks ever. That was the Bucketheads and the Bomb on Kistry. As promised, we're going to get into what I reckon is one of the sexiest UKG tunes ever. This man has been making a bit of a comeback recently, doing loads on TikTok. His name's

0: Riri with Where Have You Been right here on Kiss 3. Lock in, because right now I'm going to let you know how you can win some serious cash.
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0: It is real, it is happening. Shout out to Craig, who won big on Make Me a Winner this Friday.
3: Well, I'm shocked at the moment. I'm shaking. Brilliant. It's fantastic, guys.
0: So 2 days ago, he scooped £600,000. 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

can't lie, I feel Alice DJ sentiment, better off alone. Sometimes when you go raving by yourself, which I have to do as a musical journalist, I have the best time ever. I hear it, honey. I'm AJ. Good afternoon. This is Sunday on Kistry. I got to.

0: might have to put a call in to get this man on Kistri and Blackheath for 2027. He's a legend. That was Flo Rida and Whistle. 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They're on sale right now. Yeah, 2027. 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
14: Yes, yes, it's your boy AJ King sorting out a playlist for your Sunday afternoon right here on History. It's 2 p.m. We're getting through it, man. Stand by for Akon after this legend. Play history.

You may have noticed that in recent interviews, Akon is keeping it realer than real, so much so he was talking about his fake hairpiece that he had on a couple years ago, saying that once he was on tour and his barber and hairdresser weren't there to like help keep it trim, he just had to take it off and embrace the bald. Akon, we love that for you, bro. Come on, it's all about you.

0: starting here, and we've been going through it, boy. 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
0: Let's talk about it. £650,000 is on the line, courtesy of Make Me Your Winner. 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
3: Well, I'm shocked at the moment. I'm shaking. Brilliant. Fantastic.
0: That was Craig who won on Friday. We slapped on an extra 50 grand to this week's prize fund, bringing the total to £650,000. 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Good luck with that. And we're going in with something grown and very sexy from Spiller next.
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You've got to give it up for this man, Mr. Jason Derulo, featuring 2 Chainz. That was Talk Dirty. He stayed consistent for so long. He's even got a tune out right now called Mi Chico. It's like a house tune. It's got a TikTok dance trend, obviously, bruv. But it's all about the Kistry bangers, old school vibes. So let's get into this. It's Freak Like Me on Kistry.

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0: Keep it history. No!
2: Soldier Boy, tough. Hey, I got this new damn for y'all called the Soldier Boy. You just gotta punch, then crank back three times from left to right.

Sunday afternoon is happening, whether we like it or not. I know Monday is sliding closer minute by the minute, so let's make the most of it. Let's get into this. Here's some Q.

0: I would simultaneously collapse and have all of my dreams come true if I got the chance to interview Maya. Honestly, man, I'd lose it. I'd lose it. I'd be proposing. Featuring ODB and Praz, that was Ghetto Superstar. I'm AJ. It's a Kishvi situation right now. Old school R&B, garage, house, drum and bass, all coming up next.
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That was Living Troy and Dreamer right here on Kistry. 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
0: 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Like, literally children are born knowing the words to this tune. It's up next.
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What a banging tune, man. That Writing on the Wall album was absolutely legendary. That was Destiny's Child with Jump In, Jump In. We are minutes away from Marvin Humes taking over and hooking you up with even more Sunday selections. But first, Basement Jacks.

0: Khalees. That was Bounce on Kistory. Have an amazing Sunday and stay there, because Marvin's got a hot hookup from Hove and Rihanna next. Kistory.
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27: He's not wrong. It's Marvin Humes on Kisstory. A Sunday session's about to take off. I'm going to be digging a little bit deeper into the Kisstory archives today with some absolute bangers. But let's kick off the show with Rihanna and Jay-Z.

0: added to the lineup for the Las Vegas Grand Prix. These, like, Formula One races are starting to turn into music festivals, aren't they? When the British Grand Prix was on a few weeks ago, Silverstone basically turned into Party Central. Now, over in Vegas, Sean Paul's going to be playing alongside Disclosure, Ja Rule, and Gorgon City as well. That's nearly going to be better than the racing that's going on. Do you know what I mean? It's Marvin Humes on Kisstory, digging a little bit deeper into the Kisstory archives in this show. It is your Sunday sessions, and this is going to sound so big. Haven't played this for so long. It's Coolio, and see you when you get there on Kisstory.
1: Now I see places and faces and things you ain't never thought about thinking. If you ain't peeped, then you must be drinking and smoking. Pretending that you're looking, but you're broken.

0: nothing. But I think £650,000 would help. History. 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
11: In cinemas now. Book tickets, sir, you.

absolute history anthem. There's no denying it. The Night Crawlers push the feeling on. You're with Marvin Humes right now. I played you Usher a bit earlier on, and he's had to defend himself this week. Did you see online the rumours doing the rounds saying that he used a clone to perform on stage whilst he's taking a little break during a show in New Jersey? He has now addressed the rumours on his Instagram saying, "You can't clone this." Fair play to him. I make him right. Absolutely. Right, up next, as always, for my show on a Sunday afternoon, I always dig a little bit deeper. And when I mention the words City High, you're probably thinking of the tune What Would You Do? But no, we're going a little bit deeper today. Who remembers this one? Teaming up with Eve. What a banger. It's Caramel on Kiss 3.

0: when life was a lot easier, right? When we just had to worry about the playlists on our iPods. That is Ayaz and Replay. Right, this August bank holiday, 3 Mobile presents Kiss Ibiza, and on Kisstory, you know how we do it. We're going to be celebrating the soundtrack that made Ibiza famous from 7 p.m. on the Friday and Saturday. Steve Smart is going to be playing nothing but the biggest Ibiza classics alongside exclusive sets from the likes of Groove Armada, Paul Oakenfold, Ferry Corsten, Alex Gordino, and loads more. 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
8: With flavors as diverse as the music, there's always something new to discover this weekend with Mentos. Say yes to fresh.

back to their debut single, 2001. It's mad. The Mystic Ladies with Why on Kiss 3. You're with Marvin Humes right now. I'm very excited because the football season is on its way back after a massive summer of the World Cup, of course. There were loads of Championship and Scottish League games yesterday. Arsenal currently playing Man City in the Community Shield right now. And did you see this week? The Brazilian footballer who fell down a massive hole in the ground whilst he was playing against Sao Paulo. It looked so painful. He basically scored, jumped the ad signs, and just fell through this hole in the ground, landed on the roof of a dressing room. He said it was like a celebration for his wife announcing her pregnancy, but to literally add insult to his injury, the goal was disallowed through VAR. No! Pain! Right, up next, the lady who's been in the UK recently performing in Milton Keynes with Wyclef Jean. This is Lauryn Hill and X Factor. It's Kiss 3.

0: Debut album, Justified. What an album that was, by the way. Justin Timberlake and Cry Me a River on Kisstory. You're with Marvin Humes right now. And stay with me because I've got a tune coming up that's probably the greatest R&B hip-hop collab of all.
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not dance to this tune, right? And also, you got to do this as well. It's Fuse! Come on, there we go. Antenna, Fuse ODG on Kiss 3 for your Sunday afternoon. Hope you're good. You're with Marv right now. So up next, I've got a tune that we were all singing when we were at nursery, probably, I don't know, 3-4 years old. But this is

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1: Miami, South Beach, bringing the heat.

0: Jackson playing Michael Jackson in the movie. He's just been cast alongside this guy, Will Smith. The movie's called Supermax. Big congrats to Jafar. Cannot wait to see what that's going to be all about. Love that for him. History.
1: Your summer.
0: You're definitely going to be upgrading your summer, right? With £650,000. 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

probably their best collaboration, right? David Guetta and Sia. I've just had a look. They've actually collabed 9 times between them. That is mad. They followed Titanium up with She-Wolf in 2012. And to celebrate all of their successes, they've just been selected to receive a Hollywood Walk of Fame for the class of 2027. So big congrats to David Guetta and Sia. Fully deserved. Right, up next, as always, digging a little bit deeper into the Kiss 3 archives for your Sunday sessions. When I talk about Blackstreet, one of the best male R&B groups of all time. 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Yes, and it's not No Diggity. Don't leave me on Kiss 3. No.

0: Man Like 50. Shout out to Olivia as well on those vocals, of course. It's Candy Shop. You're with Marv here till 7 p.m. tonight. If you are loving the old school on your Sunday afternoon, why don't you treat yourself early doors to Kisstory on Blackheath next year, 2027. It's always the highlight of my summer, DJing. 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

Pain with the anthem Low on Kiss 3. Right, up next. If I was to put a list together of my 10 all-time favourite tunes, which is pretty impossible to do. However, I think this would definitely be in there. Complete neo-soul R&B at its best. This tune changed the game when it came out, and I still play it in all of my DJ sets right now. Gets you in the feels, man. Angie Stone, this is Wish I Didn't Miss You on Kiss 3. Come on.

0: two absolute British icons. Katie B with Miss Dynamite, of course. Shout out to Miss Dynamite, who headlined Kiss 3 on Blackheath a few weeks ago. But Katie B, she's back with brand new music. She's teamed up with Jax Jones on a big garage tune called Last Day of Summer. So make sure you check that out. It's a big, big record. Right, on the way next, I've got a American superstar who now lives in Paris. Stay there to find out who that is.
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10: No one

Minutes away from 6 p.m. Get you into your Sunday evening with the biggest old school anthems. You're with Marvin Humes. Your Sunday sessions are on right now. And I've got an absolute jungle anthem to play for you. After the lady who now lives in Paris with her French husband is Christina Milian.

0: Yes, LMC versus U2. Take Me to the Clouds Above on Kiss the Reef for your Sunday session. So look, up next, I've got a certified jungle anthem from MB and General Levy. And it's made me remember when I interviewed General Levy recently for Kiss the Reef, and I had the audacity to go toe-to-toe with him on his tune. Check this out.
1: Dance can't nice unless we depend the bill.
2: And your girls here with us. Them dreams get fulfilled. Must have been a better pass. I'm in a cold light. I'm in a chill.
3: Come
2: on. I go with a Stephen winner over the hill. We don't walk up testing Marvin. It's secret of muscle ill. On the test, JLS, so the better go right. Come now.
0: There we go. What a legend he is. But my version is nowhere near as good as his. Here it is. MB, General Levy. It's incredible on Kiss 3.

0: I mean, the truth is, if you were to win £650,000 on Friday, you could go from Miami to Ibiza as many times as you like, right?
1: History.
0: Upgrade your summer. Get those passports stamped up. Where are you actually going, though, if you win 650K? Are you going to Ibiza? Maybe you're going to Miami, a bit further afield, maybe Las Vegas. Who knows? The world would be your oyster with £650,000 tax-free cash hitting your account this Friday. 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But of course, you got to be in the draw to make this your reality. 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Just text the word cash to 64100, okay? 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You can also enter at makemeawinner.co.uk where you'll find the phone entry details and all the rules for this network competition. The lines will close at 5 p.m. on Friday. If it's you we call, just answer your phone and that's it. £650,000 will hit your account immediately after the call. It's a guaranteed winner as well. Somebody has to win the lot. Why can't it be you? Let's get your name in the draw. 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Good luck.
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17: With flavours as diverse as the music, there's always something new to discover this weekend with Mentos. Say yes to fresh.

literally like bouncing in my chair to this tune. What a banger. Wiz Khalifa, Black and Yellow on Kiss 3. And I'm very excited to press play on this next tune because Man Like Deneo did me a very, what can I call it, like a dub plate special of Party Hard, a certified UK funky anthem. Let's get into it. It's Kiss 3.

is mine. Legendary collab, Brandy and Monica, The Boy Is Mine on Kiss 3. A few more from me before Andy Durant takes over. I've got a quick question for you. How much of a fan of McDonald's are you? Would you get married there? There's this couple that tied the knot at a McDonald's in Ohio, America, of course. They basically met whilst working there. Check this out. When they got married, confetti was thrown from a Happy Meal box. The drive-thru stayed open to customers, though, and of course, the food was Mackey's. Absolutely brilliant. When you think you've heard it all, you hit you with this story. Right, it's Marvin Humes on Kiss 3, Kyla and Crazy Cousins now. Do you mind?

0: Sunday.
1: Absolutely love the show. But the main man, Andy Durant's up next, bringing you the dance music archive. He's going to be spotlighting 1 year in our history and showing you why that year was so good for old school and anthems. I'll see you next Sunday from 4 p.m. Have a great week. History.
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Right then, welcome to the Dance Music Archive on Kistri. You've had a good week, been a weird one, hasn't it? Solar eclipses, heat waves, holidays, middle of August, we're sort of heading towards the pinnacle of summer, and to give you a little Sunday evening soundtrack to that, we're going back to 1997 and 2007 this week. So a decade apart, massively different in terms of music and the way the world and culture and technology and stuff, but both with some genuinely fantastic music. First up, one of my all-time favourites, mainly because I was a 16-year-old bedroom DJ, fully absorbed and obsessed and mad about the scene and got my first job in the industry, so it's very special to me, but hopefully it'll be special to everyone just on the strength of the amount of incredible music. The Spice Girls, Oasis, Blur and Aqua were dominating the top end of the charts, but the sounds of the dance floor were what those of us in that kind of perfect Goldilocks age were completely obsessed with and immersed with, so house and trance and breaks and jungle and everything in between. We'll play it all, but we start off with one of the biggest new dance acts that were breaking through at the time, of course, from their debut album, Homework.

what you feel. Oh, why don't you tell me what you want, what you need, what you

Just Gets Better, Boris DeLugosh, Hold Your Head Up High, Praxis and Kathy Brown, Turn to Sugar, Somo, I Refuse, Double 99, Rip Groove and Daft Punk with Burning. A little bit of Speed Garage actually start the show. They're a huge sound in 97, big vocals, big beats, even bigger bass lines. Into DJ Flavors next, this is Your Caress.

0: That last one was by The Chemist, called Rough Cuts. Before that, Novi versus Eniac Superstar, JT Players with Just Playing, as we do 1997 on the Dance Music Archive. Big year for change, really. You know, the Labour landslide for Tony Blair. There was Channel 5 launched for the first time. Five whole channels we had. The Nintendo N64 came out. A few posh people had Nokia 1610 mobiles, but only about 10% of us were actually online. So, you know, Windows 95, a CD-ROM with Encarta Encyclopedia was like our version of the internet. Back in just a second with another 25 minutes of incredible dance and electronic music from 1997.
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0: Back into the mix on a hot and sticky summer Sunday evening. It is Kistry. I'm Andy Durant. Thanks for listening to the Dance Music Archive. We're in 1997 right now. Very much still a pre-internet, pre-social, pre-smartphone age. Having an email address was seen as being pretty tech-savvy at the time. So we soaked up and we immersed ourselves in the culture through magazines like DJ Mag and Music and Mix Mag and late-night TV shows like Rapture TV, radio stations like Radio 1 and Kiss. And in fact, the brand new Kiss 105 launched across Yorkshire in 97, which entirely changed the direction in my life. Mainly, though, we engaged with the music by going out to actual clubs and bars, to the thousands of clubs and bars across the UK playing music like this, a golden age of dance. This is Tintin Out, getting back in the mix. Strings for Yasmin.

absolutely wonderful pieces of music there. In the background, US producer B2 with Flaming June, that version of collaboration with German trance pioneer Paul van Dyk. Before that, British duo The Space Brothers with Shine, and the same guys under an alter ego before that, Lustral and Every Time. I'm Andy Durant. This is the Dance Music Archive on Kistry. In 1997 is where we're starting this week, when the average UK house has set you back 50 grand. DJ Mag launched the first publicly voted for top 100 poll. The very first Harry Potter book came out. Titanic, The Full Monty, and Men in Black were on at the cinema. Mike Tyson bit a piece of Evander Holyfield's ear off, lovely. And Ronnie Size won the Mercury Prize. I'm going to play you two tracks from that awesome album, New Forms, right now. First up, this is

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2: I'm afraid you're just too darn loud. Next play.

brilliant little bits of jungle there. DJ Crust with Warhead, and two from Ronnie Size's New Forms album, the Mercury Prize winning album, is round off 1997. I played you Share the Fall and Railing. 97, an incredible year to be young. As I said earlier on, I was the Goldilocks age of 16 at the time, so this is one of my absolute favourite years to do on the show. I remember hearing all of those jungle tracks at a night in Leeds that I was actually playing at, underage I might add, but it was very different times. In fact, it was the year I started work. I got my first ever job as a T-boy at Kiss 105 in Yorkshire, probably one of the most important years of my life, which is why I think I've probably got such a massive love for all these amazing tracks. But even if there wasn't a monumental thing going on in your world, in your life at the time, maybe you weren't even born, maybe you'd already gone past your clubbing days, it doesn't matter. Hopefully you've enjoyed the tunes. One more off the road before we head into 2007. This is Olive, and You're Not Alone.

0: 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You can also give me a shout direct on the socials and say hello while the show's on right now. That's Andy Durant, A-N-D-I-D-U-R-R-A-N-T for X and Facebook, or the DNA of Dance for TikTok and Insta. Back in just a minute with the second half of this week's show and an hour's worth of music from exactly 10 years in the future. I'll see you here in 2007.
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24: 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This is Kistory. I'm Andy Durant. We are exactly one decade further on in 2007 for the second half of the programme, the year that the very first iPhone was released. So at the time, quite an interesting technological advance and an interesting kind of exciting gadget, but we had no idea how smartphones would change the world. I remember my friend got one and everyone was saying, what is the point in that? What a ridiculous little gadget that is. And yeah, little did we know. In the world of dance, huge fire started in the DJ box of Gatecrasher One, formerly known as the Republic nightclub in Sheffield, that ripped through the whole venue during the day. It destroyed the world famous home of Gatecrasher. It was a very sad day for Northern ravers. Daft Punk, we heard from one of their very early tracks actually back in 97 at the start of the show. They were still going strong and made their debut set at Coachella Festival in the US. And the UK smoking ban came into effect as well. Back into the music, couple from Armin van Helden, The Killers, Axwell, and loads more coming up. But kicking us off is Robin and the Fantastic.

Killers, Read My Mind, remixed by Gabriel and Dresden. Before that, Axwell, I Found You, and two from Armin van Helden. We played you NYC Beats and I Want Your Soul, as we do 2007 on the Dance Music Archive right now. When the new Wembley Stadium was completed, I Am Legend and B-Movie were on at the cinema, and there was trouble over in Ibiza with a load of the big super clubs actually not allowed to even open in July due to lots of issues with drugs and raids and local police and a fair bit of dodginess. Lots of music I still want to play you. Not enough time to fit it all in either, so just trying to keep my mouth shut for the last 20 minutes and squeeze in as many as I could. In something a little bit different now to finish off this part, some UK bassline business from the north of England. That kind of 4-4 bassline, speed garage kind of sound created in places like Niche in Sheffield, Casaloco in Leeds, big in Birmingham, of course, as well. And this guy was a real star of that scene, became a bit of a crossover chart and radio success as well. The brilliant

0: 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And I'll be back in just a second with the final part of this week's show as we finish off 2007.
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0: History. Thank you very much for listening to the Dance Music Archive and spending a bit of time with Kistry on this evening. Shout out if you've been away on holiday over the last few weeks. I know a lot of people coming back with the old post-holiday blues. Shout out if you've instead, like me, you've had the last few weeks just have been a really stressful time trying to get all of your work done before going on holiday. But if you've never heard the Dance Music Archive before, you just discovered it, I'm Andy Durant. This is our 249th episode. You can always go back and listen to previous programmes on the Rayo app. Episode 250 next week. Got a little special treat planned for that. We're doing 2007 right now, and next up, the brilliant track from the Chemical Brothers. This is Do It Again.

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0: 2007.
2: Welcome. It's nice to have you here. I'm so glad you could come. This is going to be such an exciting day. I hope you enjoy it. I think you will.
3: I watch my audience and listen to them, and I know that we're all getting something out of our system. None of us knows what it is. The important thing is that we're getting rid of it and nobody's getting hurt.

Eric Prydz under one of his more, I suppose, techno type guys is really Cirrus D and Teaser. Before that, I played you Dubfire Roadkill, remixed by EDX, and we kicked off the final part of the Dance Music Archive this week with Do It Again by the Chemical Brothers. Thank you very much for listening. Something a little bit different to end the weekend from 7 every Sunday as we dig into the DNA of dance. Earlier on, we looked at 1997 and right now, 2007. And just two or three to squeeze in, so let's switch things up again with something completely different. A record that I really was not keen on. We've talked about this before, not a fan at all when I first heard it, and then it's one of those ones that just grows on you and it becomes very synonymous with a time and a place, especially Ibiza and outdoor festivals, that kind of thing, from the long hot summer of 2007. Samim and Heater.

no matter which way you turn, this distraction will cause you to

0: Sonny J, Can't Stop Moving, something a little bit different. Not quite as different, though, as the track that we're going to finish off the show with this week. Another one from the brilliant Chemical Brothers, who we heard from earlier on, known for their more underground stuff and bleepy, bassy techno, crossover dance anthems, and that kind of noodling, brilliant electronic live show that they do, or they did do. But in 2007, released a very odd record that features a talking fish. This is the Salmon Dance.
1: Hello, boys and girls. My name is Fat Lip. And this is my friend, Sammy the Salmon.
2: What to do?
1: Today, we're going to teach you some fun facts

0: Did you know?
1: What?
0: That I could go to Japan and back.
1: You're kidding me. Amazing.
2: I managed to fit more than I thought I could into that. I'm pleased with that. Featuring a rapper, Fat Lip from the Far Side, and Sammy the Salmon. That is the Chemical Brothers with the Salmon Dance. Without a doubt, one of the weirdest records of 2007, and I love it. That's your lot for this week. Huge thank you for listening. We also did 1997, and I really hope you enjoyed the show. You can always find me on the socials at Andy Durant, A-N-D-I-D-U-R-R-A-N-T. And please do get in touch. Do like hearing from people who've heard the show, maybe rediscovered a track that they haven't heard for years or whatever. And you can listen again, of course, whenever you want on the free Rayo app. Have a really good week. Be careful, be kind. I'll see you same time next Sunday for our 250th episode. Pioneer is on the way next.
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Welcome aboard to Sunday Night Kistery. You got myself, DJ Pioneer, for the next hour, giving you the finest in Kistery House music. Big up out to Andy Durant for another wicked show. On tonight's show, I'm celebrating 18 years on the Kiss Network. That's right, 18 years on Kiss. So I'm giving you some of my classics, some of my favourite tracks, and I've also got 30 minutes of MK, one of my favourite producers of all time. We're going to kickstart the show with one of my favourite tracks of all time, Shauna Scoffrey, Days Like This, Spinner and Tickler on the remix, taking you back to the year 2002 on Kistery.

history, celebrating 18 years on the Kiss Network today. Some massive, massive tunes. This is another one of my personal favourites. Blaze and Barbara Tucker, Most Precious Love. Dennis Ferrer on the remix. It's Kiss History.

0: Dorothy Elix Bester with Groove Jet, Spiller on production. So many tunes to get through tonight. As I said, I'm celebrating 18 years on the network. After the break, we've got half an hour of MK Productions. Keep it right here.
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17: Welcome back to Sunday Night Kistory. You roll it with the sounds of myself, DJ Pioneer, celebrating 18 years on Kiss tonight. This is KTB, What Love Is Made Of. MK on the remix for the next 30 minutes. Nothing but MK Productions. Let's go. It's Kistory. Beautiful.

My favourite producers, 30 minutes of MK. This is 1992. Nightcrawlers, Push the Feeling, MK on the mixer. Still to come, another few more classics from the man himself. Keep it right here, it's Kistory.

0: same place with more bangers. 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
11: Leslie Mann, Isla Fisher, Michelle Buteau, and Anna Faris.
16: You're supposed to walk out of here all centered and chill. 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
18: 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Don't miss up to 40% off. Dreams. Love your bed.
19: This season is a level above on TNT Sports. We're talking PSG back-to-back UEFA Champions League levels.
20: History with a pinch of Parisian panache.
19: There's major shocks.
21: And then there's Macclesfield beating Palace. Macclesfield, magnificent.
19: There's lethal combinations, and then there's Rice to Gabriel levels.
20: And they've worked the Oracle from the set piece again.
19: With the UEFA Champions League, Europa and Conference League, Premier League, Emirates FA Cup and Women's FA Cup all in one place, TNT Sports is on a whole nother level.

0: Three Mobile presents Kiss Ibiza, bringing you the vibes as Kiss goes feral, live on the White Isle at O Beach and Cafe Mambo. And this year, we're bringing you the biggest names on the island, including Joel Corry, Cool Oakenfold, Armin van Buuren, Sam Devine, and more. Catch them across Kiss, Kiss Dance, and Kistery all weekend long.
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